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This is 24/7 realness. 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We're on all day, every day. 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Streetstoon. 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

Elevation by Charles Baudelaire. Above the valleys and above the meres, above the mountains, woods, the clouds, the sea, beyond the sun, beyond the canopy of ether, and beyond the starry spheres, O mind, thou soarest easily and well, and like a swimmer tranced in lifting seas, thou cleavest all those deep immensities, thrilled by a manly joy ineffable. 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

Oh, happy he whose thoughts, unfurling wings, leap skyward like the lark at morning's call, who soars above this life, resolving all the speech of flowers and of voiceless things.

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speed seduction in the magazine, endless pleasure in limousine, in the back shakes a tambourine, nicotine from a silver screen. 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

not every white person in this room who would be happy to be treated as this society in general treats our citizens, our black citizens. If you, as a white person, would be happy to receive the same treatment that our black citizens do in this society, please stand. You didn't understand the directions. If you white folks want to be treated the way blacks are in this society, stand. Nobody's standing here. That says very plainly that you know what's happening. You know you don't want it for you. I want to know why you're so willing to accept it or to allow it to happen for others.

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Me up on the mic is center. Me come down, the linguistic ninja.

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0: Tired of being part of the herd? Streets Tune is here. 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Streets Tune, music for people with a backbone.
1: No arrangement was made. Each scene entered had been decorated by another. Outside one of the windows, Africana Scipio was combing his horse. I accused him of being dead. He apologized, promising to leave at cockcrow. I opened one of the many doors and went out. I crushed a cigarette on the hem of Pan. An intelligence clarioned its rays, sign that God was up and about. I picked up the lyre of reality and plucked a twang, and this song sang, die on me, as the river flows into the sea, floats on down, bodies and trees, the sea cleans all the catastrophes.

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Yet if awake, I swear we'll hug and weep. Even with all its wars, the horror, people did wonders with life. Children are thrilled by harmless terror. 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Pile on me, I die under you. Pray I have a heap of love atop me. Yet I fear sparsity, nobody loves me. There, I knew he'd say it. Say what? Nobody loves me. He was only using that for humor and rhyme. I don't know what he wants. He's asking for something. Die on me, is that a thing to ask for? He's too aware he's gonna die. It's his maudlin poesy and rap sing-songly. He sure isn't a disciplinarian of the word, that's for sure.

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My name is Charles William Miller, Carlos Guillermo Millar. I was born in the United States, in a city called Olathe, Kansas. To the beat, instruments, flute, clarinet. You know, keyboards, I don't say I play them, but I do play them. Guitars, musical instruments.

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I'd sometimes feel like an alien creature for which there is no earthly explanation. Sure, I have human form, walking erect with opposing digits, but my mind is upside down. I feel like a run-on sentence in a punctuation-crazy world, and I see the world around me like a mad collective dream. An endless stream of people move like ants on the freeway, cell phones, PCs, and digital displays. And money, we trust, will find happiness, the prevailing attitude. Like a genetically modified irradiated Big Mac is somehow symbolic of food. Morality is legislated, prisons overpopulated, religion is incorporated, the profit motive has permeated all activity. We pay our government to let us park on the street. And war is the biggest money maker of all. We all know missile envy only comes from being small. Politicians and prostitutes are comfortable together. I wonder if they talk about the strange change in the weather. This government was founded by, of, and for the people. But everybody feels it like a giant open sore. They don't represent us anymore. And blaming the president for the country's woes is like yelling at a puppet for the way it sings. Who's the man behind the curtain pulling the strings? People sitting watching their TV in the room that they call living. But as for me, I see living as loving. And since there is no loving room, I sit on the grass under a tree, dreaming of the way things used to be, pre-industrial revolution. Which of course was before the rivers and oceans and skies were polluted, before Parkinson's and mad cows and all the convoluted cacophony of bad ideas like skyscrapers and tree paper and earth rapers like Monsanto and DuPont had their way, as they continue to today. This was pre-us. When the buffalo roamed and the Indian's home was the forest and God was nature and heaven was here and now. Can you imagine clean water, food, and air, living in community with animals and people who care? Do you dare to feel responsible for every dollar you lay down? Are you going to make the rich man richer or are you going to stand your ground? You say you want a revolution, a communal evolution, to be a part of the solution? Maybe I'll be seeing you around.

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1: Black Joy. Is the will. It's the dimple that has endured. A dance so deep in a dark cheek. A wound without a scar. Without a trace. The humor of hurt. It's the hell of being healed. Joy daps death. Lives in the grin singing from the blood bays. And a smirk testifies tenderness in a tear. It is a smile silhouetted against the face. Witnessing the want. The flower in the grenade, a rose in the concrete, a pirouette beside a barricade. It's the butterfly in the battlefield. It's disarming. The swing set in the middle of a gunfight. It's dodging a bullet, hopscotch, double dutch, a fierce gaze, the side eye, the shade, the sass, the snap, the head nod. It's the turn up, the swag. Joy is righteous and ratchet. Joy twerks and taps, jukes and jives, Harlem shakes, electric slides, dutty wines, salsas on twos and rumbas.

soybeans in the trap. Is a Zilla beat in the Middle East as fly, as finger licking good as pasteles with black beans or a patty and cocoa bread? Is fried chicken with barbecue sauce or buffalo sauce or hot sauce or any damn sauce? Joy is a recipe passed on. A language that survives savory, sweet toe curling, knocking boots, the fight, the fury, making love to make up, it's the glow. It's an entire day in a lover's arms. A car and ice cream and a bed of books that's illuminated in the aftermath. Wrinkled lips, a powdered kiss, the shivering hips, the theater of our thunder. Joy. Joy is a story traveling. A rocking chair on the front lawn, a wind chime in a window. It's a barbecue in the backyard, subwoofers in a hoopty. It's melanin gathered in a room. It's the entourage. It's getting your friends in the club. Joy, joy, it's all about vibes. It's a roof over your head. It's clothes on your back. It's free 99. It's having the rent when it's due or having no rent at all. No debt. No credit check. Joy. It's shooting dice in a stairway. It's getting a hand in spades or a double six gapico in dominoes. It's hoops in a crate. It's opening a fire hydrant in the heat. Joy. It's a six-block wheelie through traffic with no handlebars. In the rain. It's the catwalk. It's the voguing. It's the coming out. It's a crackhead with a dime bag and a dream. It's a fresh pair of white kicks with a check. It's bottle caps.

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No snitching. It's loyalty, perseverance, protest, resilience, resistance, the food after the funeral or the parade, the blessing, the curse, the call, the response, the prayer, the pulpit. 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It's the hallelujah, the amen, the Holy Ghost speaking in tongues. 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

0: fascism is these days. I dream of dictators falling headfirst into karma and forget to be afraid. If I could write this shit in fire, I would write this shit in fire. This ain't poetry, rage unmuted, a verb, a means, an end. This is my body. This is Sankofa, Rwanda, Ethiopia, Zimbabwe, Southside, Chicago, Compton, California, Red Hook Projects in Jersey, Roosevelt Projects in Brooklyn. This is severed hands and clubs against flesh, black boots to pregnant bellies, sterilizations masked as inoculations, leg irons and chains, the bit and the noose. This is a war cry. Tell Massa I'm coming back, carrying fire in my knapsack. Tell him I'm Patrice Lumumba, Stephen Biko, Fannie Lou Hamer. Tell him they have been born again in me. Tell him I found my mother tongue buried under the rubble of the World Trade Center. Tell him this shit ain't no poem. This is me running naked from sugarcane and cotton fields, having dropped my croaker sack. Tell him he can call me karma. I am refleshing the bones, a witch, a root worker, a sorceress, a priestess, a gangster. Tell him this is the result of segregation. Tell him this is the result of integration. Tell him I've never been invisible. Tell him he has never been invincible. Tell him I am melting the barbed wire and steel bars of prison yards. They gon' flow over him like lava. I am returned. I am bloodthirsty. I am fangs and hooks and swollen feet in welfare lines. The gauntlet thrown down, lines drawn in the sand. I am apocryphal. Historical deletions gathering themselves up and into textbooks. I am the niece of exploitation on a rice and pancake box, come to collect the royalties for Aunt Jemima and Uncle Ben. I am the line of smoke, a rain dance, the tomahawk used to kill the first invader. I am a passbook in South Africa, a whites only sign on a courthouse door in Mississippi. The streets of Benghazi pocked in prayer beads and shell casings, the juxtaposition of faith and savagery. Tell him I am African wide hips and American bulimia. Peace symbols affixed onto assault rifles. It is the deepest kind of contradiction. If I could write this shit in fire, I would write this shit in fire. Tell Massa I'm coming back. Howl in the wind, I'm coming back. Burr in your heel, I'm coming back, Massa. I'm coming back, Massa. I'm coming back, Massa. I'm coming back.
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Straight razor tote moment. Lord, I'm listening. 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

Tired of the same old tracks? This is Streets Tune Radio. We're the sound of the pavement, the beat of the city. If you love what you hear, don't keep it a secret. 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

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I believe I want to tell you why they call my baby Sloopy. You see, Sloop and I have always been together ever since I can remember. Our love always was strong for each other. You see, our love was so strong that people used to laugh and say they think they're in love right now. But you wait until after they have the snow in each other's face. I bet they don't be in love then. That was so funny to me. You know, I can remember the time when I got a job. I got this job so I can buy pretty things for my baby Sloopy. And I can remember that I was working in a sawmill at the time.

his thing with his hands. That was a bad, bad, bad, bad thing to happen. But you know what? Sloopy stuck right by me and she stayed with me. What manner of girl is this?

may have been James Brown, or Tom Jones, or even Sam and Dave could have been there. But Snoop and I, we went, we didn't have the best of clothes to wear, but we wore what we had. Oh yeah. And we went with some friends, and they always say friends were laughing at us. And I've always heard that if you want to be hurt real, real bad, all you have to do is get a friend to do it, and they'll do it up for you. And Snoop and I got on the dance floor, and we were dancing. I don't even remember the dance we were doing. It could have been that thing that y'all are doing right now, or maybe it was something else. But I remember that we were really getting into a thing together, Snoop and I. You see, we hadn't been happy in such a long time, until this dance was just a relief for us. And we were trying hard to really enjoy ourselves, and all of our friends were looking at us

luck. You know what happened? The pin that was holding Snoopy's dress broke. And people were looking at Snoopy. They were looking at all of Snoopy's self. And Snoopy turned to me and said, "David, they're laughing at us." I said, "Yes, darling, I know. I hope it didn't hurt you too bad." And she said to me, "No, David, it doesn't hurt me. Because they can't really see. You see, they're looking at the outside of me. But David, you see the inside. You can see within because you know what's really there. Darling, you put it there." And I just looked at it and I just wanted to do something strange right there, but I didn't. And I just want to ask the world, have you ever seen or heard of a girl like my Snoopy? Don't it make you wanna look some more? Don't it make you wanna try to find what I got?

omituto, itana, acha, oti, panibati kun lo arayulo.

Tired of being part of the herd? Streets Tune is here. We play only the high-quality stuff, only the alternative, and only the music that mainstream radio is too afraid to touch. Streets Tune.

John Ketmark, and me, Monica Lewinsky, is to record a Christmas single. Her entry into the music business consisting of a single song has already been recorded in a German studio. My great secrecy surrounds the composition. Sources indicate that it is a cover version of the book Onward Christian Soldiers, but retitled Downward Christian Soldiers. Lewinsky has

0: 1998. Press release, Reuters Agency London, 17 deaths at Euthanasia Society, Rotterdam again. May 18, 1998. Press release, Reuters Agency London. 17 deaths at Euthanasia Society, Rotterdam.
1: What a nice place you have.
0: The deaths of 17 elderly concert goers in Rotterdam yesterday has been described as a terrible coincidence by the city's chief corona. The charity concert,
1: the shopping
0: a brand of experimental
1: and the whole went silent,
0: was described as up-tempo and heavy by an ambulance worker who attended the scene. Mr. Shuka and Mr. Wobble are understood to have
1: performed
0: free on account. Their sympathies for the cause of voluntary euthanasia just been thrown into the spotlight of public debate. Recently following the death of Linda McCartney. But Wobble and I took this as a sign of disapproval.

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Thank you for being with us. This is your sound, your vibe, your Street Stoon.

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I deserve it all. Like minds and less enemies. 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I deserve it all. VVS is white diamonds, GNX with the seat back reclining, bitch. I deserve it all. Put my homes on a beachfront. 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I deserve it all. The respect and the accolades. 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

0: my intentions was pure. 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Pray for those who prayed against me, every reason why my ancestors sent me. 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

0: 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I deserve it all.
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More than music, it's a vibe. A rhythm that flows through alleys, rooftops, and open hearts. Got something to say? 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We don't follow the beat, we create it.

This text, written in collaboration with Kells Elvins in 1938, commemorates the first appearance of Dr. Benway. It's called Twilight's Last Gleamings. It... SS America off Jersey Coast. Ladies and gentlemen, there is no cause for alarm. We have a minor problem in the boiler room, but everything is now under sound effects of a nuclear blast. Explosion splits the boat. Dr. Benway's ship's doctor drunkenly added 2 inches to a 4-inch incision with one stroke of his scalpel. Perhaps the appendix is already out, doctor, the nurse said, and peering dubiously over his shoulder. I saw a little scar. The appendix already out. I'm taking the appendix out. What do you think I'm doing here? Perhaps the appendix is on the left side, doctor. That happens sometimes, you know. Stop breathing down my neck. I'm coming to that. Don't you think I know where an appendix is? I studied appendectomy in 1904 at Harvard. He lifts the abdominal wall and searches along the incision, dropping ashes from his cigarette. Get me a new scalpel. This one's got no edge to it. He thrusts a red fist at her. The doctor reels back and flattens against the wall, a bloody scalpel clutched in one hand. The patient slides off the operating table, spilling intestines across the floor. Dr. Benway sweeps instruments, cocaine, and morphine into his satchel. Sour up. I can't be expected to work under such conditions. By the dawn's early light, Dr. Benway pushed through a crowd at the rail and boarded the first lifeboat. Are you all right? He said, seating himself among the women. I'm the doctor.

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0: Guy was in the hallway drinking a glass of tea. 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Another boy was sliding up the hallway.
1: His gold nerves merged perfectly.
0: He merged perfectly with the hallway.
1: An aura around the mirror.
0: He merged perfectly. The mirror in the hallway. The boy looked at Johnny. Johnny wanted to run, but the movie kept moving as planned.

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0: 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How about a little down and dirty blues right now? How about something even better than that? It's so far down, you gotta look up to look down blues.
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0: Oh, someplace where we don't have to dress, like your apartment.
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0: 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And you're chosen. What we have not yet learned is that the positive image of oneself becomes oneself.
1: Yes.
0: 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These are the things that we must know. We do not have to feel sorry. 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

0: no Geppetto, no puppetry, I'm too thorough. 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
1: 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Not a pill. Not a pill. 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Kept it solid, you were frail. When it got for real, send a pound through the mail. 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Let it pile on a scale. Break it down from a bale. Safe and sound out of hell. 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
0: Ay papa, papa. 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

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Is it lost? 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That's what it takes, and I think about now. 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

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This is 24/7 realness. Beats that bang, sounds that slap, and vibes that don't quit. We're on all day, every day. 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

Now, what I want is facts. 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

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We're on all day, every day. 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

streets tune here. 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

old age hath yet his honor and his toil. Death closes all, but something ere the end, some work of noble note may yet be done. Not unbecoming men that strove with gods. The lights begin to twinkle from the rocks. The long day wanes. The slow moon climbs. The deep moans round with many voices. Come, my friends. 'Tis not too late to seek a newer world. Push off, and sitting well in order, smite the sounding furrows, for my purpose holds to sail beyond the sunset and the baths of all the western stars until I die. It may be that the gulfs will wash us down. It may be we shall touch the Happy Isles and see the great Achilles whom we knew. Though much is taken, much abides. And though we are not now that strength which in old days moved earth and heaven, that which we are one equal temper of heroic hearts, made weak by time and fate, but strong in will to strive, to seek, to find.

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1: It was my mother's birthday. I was listening to the Academy in Peril. We'd been in the police station for the third time that week because my son had got his mobile phone stolen. He had to look at 256 mugshots. Then he caught the metro to his friend's house to watch a football match. I went home and ran a very hot bath and listened to some songs I'd just recorded. I had a toothache. I was going to bed when a friend rang and told me to turn on the TV. I was worried about my son. I rang the friend's house, but his parents was not home yet. They'd gone to the theatre. I didn't want to panic them. I listened to the radio through the night. In the morning, I rang the friend's house, and my son had left to catch the metro half an hour earlier. I worried. He arrived back safely. We went to get a new phone and some trainers, but all the shops were closed. I ended up buying a book about Kate Bush, a Joan Didion book, a Michelle Welbeck book, and a music magazine. We came home and watched the second half of Ben-Hur. I tried to explain leprosy. I bought a rotisserie chicken. There were still people on the streets, though the terrace of the bar where a police van was parked was the busiest. Next morning, we went to a playground in Montmartre with friends. They were looking after a dog called Bandsaw. It was a beautiful, sunny day. A friend said, "The strongest statement of resistance is to just keep going." So, transvestite with blonde hair, red boots and slight 5 o'clock shadow, I love you. And girls with bare legs and fake tan, I love you. Grocer with hand-painted beware of the cat sign, I love you. Asian guy in elaborate shades, I love you. Man in the playground, father for the first time at 46, I love you. We're all free. Free to mess up or get trashed, but free to do it in our own way. And I love the way that you are doing it, and I love the way that you are free. Woman alone in the bakery, I love you. Man in peppermint slacks, I love you. Shopkeeper constructing a tower of clementines, I love you. Dad smoking a fag and pushing a pushchair, I love you. Leaves of grass growing beneath the cobblestones on a side street, I love you. Blonde cyclist with flowers in her hair, I love you. Googly eyes and discount shop window, I love you. Damaged ex-raver, I love you. I love you. Teenagers listening to portable speaker outside the waffle shop, I love you. Student reading a book whilst texting at the same time, I love you. I love you all. There are three holes in the window of a cafe called Casa Nostra. Someone has painted a pink heart below them and the word courage. A tour bus with the words "Beat the Street" written on the side is still parked outside the Bataclan. The ground is covered in messages written in coloured chalk. Middle-aged stamp collector, I love you. Dark-haired girl with heavy gold chain, I love you. Former great beauty in orange puffer jacket, I love you.

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More than music, it's a vibe. A rhythm that flows through alleys, rooftops, and open hearts. Got something to say?

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Very soon after the launching of the Sputnik in October 1957, both the Americans and the Russians achieved the capability of sending satellites even further into space so that they were no longer in closed orbit around the Earth, but were actually able to reach the moon, nearly 250,000 miles away. The most famous and first of these

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You feel me?

outside the ring of telescope offers to a half-second journey. You will hear him saying goodnight, but everything he says has to be contained in this 2.5-second interval.

create my own, by my own. It means we'll manage, I'll master your language. And in the meantime, I'll create my own. You and me, what does that mean? Always, what does that mean? Forever, what does that mean? Always, what does that mean? Forever, what does that mean? It means we'll manage.

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You'll think you have experienced it, but you'll be cheated. It will be a week. 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

I was in line at the supermarket the other day, and I had all my things on the little conveyor belt there, and there's a gal in front of me that is, she keeps staring at me, and I'm getting a little nervous, and she continues to stare at me, and I keep looking the other way, and then finally she comes over closer to me, and she says, I apologize for staring. It must have been annoying, but you look so much like my son who died. I just can't take my eyes off you. And she proceeds to go into her purse, and she pulls out a photograph of her son who died, and he looks absolutely nothing like me. In fact, he's Chinese. Anyway, we chat a little bit, and she says, I'm sorry, I have to ask you, would you mind, as I leave the supermarket here, would you mind saying goodbye, Mom, to me? I know it's a strange request, but I haven't heard my son say goodbye, Mom, to me in so long. It would mean so much to me to hear it. And if you don't mind, I said, well, you know, sure. I can say that. And so she gets her groceries all checked out, and as she's going out the door, she waves at me and she hollers across the store, goodbye, son. And I look up and I wave and I say, goodbye, Mom. And she goes. And so I get my few things there and the conveyor belt, and the checker checks out my things, and he gives me the total, and he says, that'll be $479. And I said, well, how is that possible? I've only got a little tuna fish and some skim milk and mustard and a loaf of bread. He goes, well, you're also paying for the groceries for your mother. She told me you'd take care of the bill for her. And I said, well, wait a minute, that's not my mother. And he said, well, I distinctly heard her say as she left the store, goodbye, son. And you said, bye, Mom. And so what are you trying to say here? I said, well, Jesus. And I looked out into the parking lot, and she was just getting into her car. And I ran out there. And she was just closing the door, and she had a little bit of her leg sticking out of the door as she was pulling away. And I grabbed her leg, and I started pulling it. Just the way I'm pulling yours.

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I love it. I love it. I love it. I love it. I love it. I love it. I love it. I love it. I love it. I love it. I love it. I love it. I love it. I love it. I love it. I love it. I love it. I love it. I love it. I love it. I love it. I love it. I love it. I love it. I love it. I love it. I love it. I love it. I love it. I love it. I love it. I love it. I love it. I love it. I love it. I love it. I love it. I love it. I love it. I love it. I love it. I love it. I love it. I love it. I love it. I love it. I love it. I love it. I love it. I love it. I love it. I love it. I love it. I love it. I love it. I love it. I love it. I love it. I love it. I love it. I love it. I love it. I love it. I love it. I love it. I love it. I love it. I love it. I love it. I love it. I love it. I love it. I love it. I love it. I love it. I love it. I love it. I love it. I love it. I love it. I love it. I love it. I love it. I love it. I love it. I love it. I love it. I love it. I love it. I love it. I love it

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You could hear the guitarist play. It was very nice. Oh, honey, it was paradise.

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More than music, it's a vibe. A rhythm that flows through alleys, rooftops, and open hearts. Got something to say?

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1: In the basement flat by the garages where the people dump their mattresses, Esther's in her kitchen making sandwiches. The slats on her blinds are all wonky and skewed. You can see her from the street before she moves out of view to kick her boots off tired feet. She wipes her forehead with her wrist. She's just back from a double shift. Esther's a carer, doing nights. Behind her on the kitchen wall is a black and white picture of swallows in flight. Her eyes are sore, her muscles ache, she cracks a beer and swigs it. She holds it to her thirsty lips and necks it till it's finished. It's 4:18 a.m. again. Her brain is full from all she's done that day. She knows that she won't sleep a wink before the sun is on its way. She's worried about the world tonight. She's worried all the time. She don't know how she's supposed to put it from her mind.

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But they weren't hallucinations, they... I used to get the feeling I could see things very clearly. Everything was so clear. Everything used to get very quiet. But maybe I was wrong.

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this all comes home to roost. I think maybe I don't want this. Lady, look, I've been seduced. This life has given all it's done. Maybe I'll peek in the next one. You say you wanna die serious, but death comes cheap. When expensive living is a sin, plunging your hands into the till. When the novelty wears thin, it's the jagged promise, taken with a bitter pill. Oh Lord, I worry too much, or maybe not enough.

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It means we'll manage. 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And in the meantime, I'll create my own. You and me, what does that mean? Always, what does that mean? Forever, what does that mean? Always, what does that mean? Forever, what does that mean? It means we'll manage, master.

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You feel me?

And the poem is called Having a Coke with You. It's even more fun than going to San Sebastian, Irun, Ondai, Biarritz, Bayonne, or being sick to my stomach on the Travessera de Gracia in Barcelona. Partly because in your orange shirt you look like a better, happier St. Sebastian. Partly because of my love for you. Partly because of your love for yogurt. Partly because of the fluorescent orange tulips around the birches. Partly because of the secrecy our smiles take on before people and statuary. It is hard to believe when I'm with you that there can be anything as still, as solemn, as unpleasantly definitive as statuary when right in front of it, in the warm New York 4 o'clock light. We are drifting back and forth between each other like a tree breathing through its spectacles. And the portrait show seems to have no faces in it at all, just paint. You suddenly wonder why in the world anyone ever did them. I look at you, and I would rather look at you than all the portraits in the world except possibly for the Polish rider occasionally. And anyway, it's in the Frick, which thank heavens you haven't gone to yet so we can go together the first time. And the fact that you move so beautifully more or less takes care of futurism. Just as at home I never think of the nude descending a staircase or at a rehearsal a single drawing of Leonardo or Michelangelo that used to wow me. And what good does all the research of the Impressionists do them when they never got the right person to stand near the tree when the sun sank? Or for that matter, Marino Marini, when he didn't pick the rider as carefully as the horse. It seems they were all cheated of some marvelous experience, which is not going to go wasted on me, which is why I'm telling you about it.

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1: Moon Egg. Is Moon Egg round? Is it round? Yes, it's round. It is very round. It makes my heart warm. Moon Egg is like sun. At dusk, you peek your head. In the dark twilight, you show your smile. Is Moon Egg warm? Is it warm? It's been kept warm and will hatch soon. My heart is going to burst open, bursting open, because it will bounce

0: your shit. We gotta go right now.
1: So where? What about our bags?
0: Fuck the bags. If we don't split right now, we're gonna miss the train. Come on, be downstairs.
1: Is everything well?
2: Just come on. No talking now.
1: Are we in danger?
2: Come on, honey.
1: Where did you get this motorcycle?
0: It's not a motorcycle, baby. It's a chopper. Come on, let's go.
1: What happened to my Honda?
0: I'm sorry, baby. I had to crash that Honda. Will you come on now, please? Come on, let's go. Let's go. Let's go.
1: You hurt?
0: No. I might have broken my nose. It's no biggie. Come on, hop on. Baby, please. Honey, we gotta hit the fucking road. Get on. Come here. I'm sorry. I'm so sorry.
1: You were gone so long, I started to think dreadful thoughts.
0: Oh, I'm sorry, sweetie. I didn't mean to worry. Everything's fine. How was your breakfast?
1: It was good.
0: Did you get the pancakes? The blueberry pancakes?
1: I didn't have blueberry pancakes. I had to get buttermilk. You're okay?
0: Honey, since I left you, this has been without a doubt the single weirdest fucking day of my life. Come on, hop on. I'll tell you all about it. Come on, get on. Gotta go. Come on.
1: Whose motorcycle is this?
0: It's a chopper, baby.
1: Whose chopper is this?
0: Zed's.
1: Who's Zed?
0: Zed's dead, baby. Zed's dead.

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Beats that bang, sounds that slap, and vibes that don't quit. We're on all day, every day, no ads, no BS. Just pure sound therapy for your savage soul.